0: Finally, a reason not to be glued to your phone. 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

0: I am John W. Moore, and I approve this message. Hello, folks. My name is John W. Moore. I don't have much time today, so I'll just get to the point. I want to be your next U.S. Representative for Congress in District 2 of Arizona. I hope my radio ads are reaching you. You know, there are six people in the race for Arizona District 2. Some very likable, charismatic folks. They're all patriots and they all love America. Some like to talk about how much money they've raised. One even says he has invested $1 million as of his own money. I believe that electing a representative is not about how many dollars they will spend to get elected, but who has the experience to get the job done in District 2. I have that experience. Tommy O, you gotta go. Vote John W. Moore for the Republican ticket. Don't trust know-nothing out-of-staters to go up against Tommy O'Halloran. For more info, go to johnmoreforcongress.com. Remember, you can expect more when you vote for more.
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0: 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Here's another one from the Colt stables.
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day, Potts Farm was a place to go. 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

0: It's Northern Arizona's new country leader, Colt Country 1075. Yesterday, I found myself in a little bit of a predicament.
1: Uh-oh.
0: Doing the right thing or trying to do the right thing, and sometimes it just isn't as easy as you would think it's going to be. So here's my situation. I found a $20 bill in a fairly crowded place.
1: Okay.
0: The old me would just say, I can't figure out whose this is. I guess I'll stuff it in my pocket and move on. Well, that's not the new me, Carly.
1: Good.
0: So I asked a number of people that were there, has anyone lost some money?
1: Yes.
0: A few people chimed in saying it was them. A few people. And so I'm like, okay, well, how much did you lose? Came down to two different people said $20.
1: Oh, the exact same amount?
0: The exact same amount, which is probably kind of standard, you know. It's, if they're thinking like, well, if I drop something, you know, it'd be a $5 bill, $10 bill, or $20 bill. And so what do you do in that situation? What would you do?
1: That's a tough one.
0: Stuff it in your pocket?
1: I know, I'm like... Well, can't figure this out, so I guess it's mine. I mean, that's the only fair thing to do, right? I can't give it to you, and I can't give it to you because I don't know.
0: This is how I solved the problem. I gave them both half. I gave them both $10.
1: Oh, you had change.
0: I had some change in my pocket.
1: I didn't even think about that. I'm like...
0: The problem is, I hate that I'm giving $10 to somebody that doesn't deserve it, and the other person is getting screwed out of $10. But I didn't know what else to do. You know, and they were fine. They're like, yeah, okay, whatever.
1: Should have kept it.
0: I should have kept it. I need to. The old me needs to come back.
1: Yes.
0: The new me's creating all these problems.
1: See?
0: Jeez. Okay, top lies men and women tell. They're up next.
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0: Good morning. 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
1: Where are the worst and where are the best drivers in the United States of America?
0: So I don't believe this, but it was a comprehensive report from Consumer Affairs. They say the worst drivers are mostly in the South. I haven't spent a lot of time in the South, so maybe that's true.
1: Maybe, yeah, who knows?
0: They say the best drivers...
1: In New York City?
0: Yes.
1: No.
0: I'm not kidding you.
1: No way.
0: That's what they say. I'm sorry. If you've ever hopped in an Uber in New York City,
1: or a cab, or...
0: you know they're terrible.
1: Maybe it's because... almost nobody drives in New York City.
0: Maybe
1: everybody
0: that's
1: walks or
0: it.
1: Takes
0: that's
1: a subway.
0: The only way I can make sense of it.
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19: Flagstaff today, a fair amount of sunshine and some clouds arrive with an afternoon or evening thunderstorm, the high 86. Tonight, overnight, it's mainly clear, 57, mostly sunny tomorrow, chance of an afternoon thunderstorm, the high 83. In Cottonwood today, mostly sunny and hot, tonight, chance of an afternoon or evening thunderstorm, the high 101. Chino Valley today, mostly sunny with an afternoon thunderstorm in spots, the high of 93.

0: 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The top lies men and women tell.
1: Mm-hmm.
0: Both are liars, but the lies are different.
1: Yeah, probably.
0: So, for the ladies, we've got, I've got a headache.
1: Yeah, you ladies, come on.
0: No.
1: Your headaches.
0: The thing that is really bad, though, Rick, is when you truly have a headache and you feel like he'll never believe you.
1: Well, that's the whole crying wolf thing. That's why you don't cry
0: but
1: wolf.
0: I don't do that.
1: No,
0: when
1: you
0: I
1: don't
0: say
1: do
0: I have a headache, I truly have a headache.
1: You don't even, in those situations, I can't recall
0: well,
1: you ever
0: once
1: saying,
0: in a while,
1: oh, I have a headache.
0: Like right before bed, I will get a headache. I mean, but it's random. It's
1: you
0: random
1: don't
0: and rare.
1: You get a headache. You're just like, hey, it's too late or.
0: Well, yeah, but I'll just tell you, it's
1: you
0: too late.
1: You should have come at me 15 minutes ago.
0: Yeah, exactly. Okay, you know me well. I don't know where that is. I haven't touched it. That's usually more of a lie that we tell the kids.
1: I don't know where that is. I haven't touched it. Like, what are we talking about?
0: Where's my art project that?
1: Oh, and you threw it away.
0: School that I made in kindergarten 6 years ago. I don't know where that is. I haven't
1: that
0: touched it.
1: Sense.
0: I'm on my way.
1: Yes, that is one of the top lies, definitely for the ladies.
0: Yeah.
1: Well, some guys too.
0: Some guys
1: that might
0: too.
1: Even
0: That's
1: be on the guy's side.
0: A crossover.
1: Yeah.
0: It was on sale.
1: Yeah, I always love it. How it's like. $199.99 mm-hmm. and they mm-hmm. say, I got it for $100.
0: Yeah, you should be proud of me.
1: That's $200 is what you spent on that thing. I should be proud of you.
0: Yes,
1: huh?
0: Yes, because I got it on sale.
1: I saved money on this. Girl math.
0: Yep. This isn't new. I've had it forever.
1: Yeah. Do you use that one on me? I don't feel like you do.
0: I feel like I did in the past.
1: I just don't care.
0: Not so much anymore.
1: I don't care. I'm like, oh, you look cute with that.
0: And then this is probably the number one lie women tell.
1: Mm-hmm.
0: Nothing's wrong. I'm fine.
1: Oh, yeah. That's the biggest red flag ever, guys. Especially, you got to listen to the tone.
0: Yes. Okay, for the guys, we've got, I'm stuck in traffic.
1: Yeah, that's their version of, I'll be there in five minutes.
0: I'm on my way.
1: I'm on my way.
0: Mm-hmm. I didn't drink that much. More common with the guys.
1: Well, then why is the whole 12-pack gone?
0: Yeah. Where did it go?
1: I had Chad over. He drank most of them.
0: Right, right.
1: Yeah.
0: Sorry, I didn't see your call. Or I love when people say, I didn't get your text message.
1: Yeah, it's I don't know how they pull that off. Because it's like, I have a record of it right here.
0: Right, on my phone.
1: Yeah.
0: And
1: I can see that you've read it.
0: They're like, weird.
1: My son used to do that to me all the time. Like, what are you talking about? You never got my text message.
0: Yeah.
1: It's right there.
0: Yeah. And then the number one lie men tell.
1: Yeah, what?
0: No, your butt doesn't look big in that.
1: But that's a good lie. That's a lie that you have to tell as
0: a man.
1: I don't
0: think we know what we want when it comes to that.
1: You definitely don't want a guy saying, yes, your butt looks big in that.
0: But
1: you don't want that.
0: You don't. But then if you find out that you looked really bad and he didn't tell you, you're upset.
1: You have to deal with that, though. Us guys don't know what to do.
0: I feel for you.
1: I have been in both situations where Carly is asked and we went through the whole honesty thing.
0: Yep.
1: Honesty is the best policy.
0: And then
1: well,
0: I started to be sad about
1: it. Yes, that was not the best policy.
0: Uh-uh.
1: So you say,
0: No. Your butt doesn't look big in that.
1: Your butt doesn't look big in that at all. It looks amazing. All right. Brett says his wife, Hannah, is a fixer-upper. He says she needs a lot of work in a lot of areas. Well, Hannah has something to say about that. Deal breakers up in less than 10 minutes.
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0: Northern Arizona's new country leader, Colt Country 107.5. Hannah's husband needs talking to today, Carly.
1: Oh, yeah?
0: That's why she's reached out to us. We're the perfect people to do this.
1: Yes.
0: Hannah, welcome to the show.
2: Hey.
0: So what is your husband doing that is bothering you?
2: So my husband, Brett, constantly is calling me a fixer-upper.
1: A fixer-upper? What do you mean by that?
2: Just that I need some work. I don't know if he...
1: Are you kidding me?
2: He's joking about it, but he's also kind of serious.
1: Oh, my gosh.
0: Wait a minute. You're married... And he's calling you a fixer-upper?
1: I thought he was saying, like, you fix things, or he needs... Well, it does sound like he needs some fixing, but
0: wow.
1: Man.
0: Oh, my gosh. Mm-hmm. Does he give
2: you...
0: Yeah,
2: like, I'm the house he bought, and I'm a fixer-upper.
0: Okay, and so, man, that's interesting.
1: Rough.
0: Does he give you specifics on what he wants you to work on, or where he wants some improvement?
2: Yeah, I mean, it's a lot of, like... appearance related things like what I wear, you know, my hair, makeup.
1: We have got to talk to this boy.
0: This guy's gonna get it from us, huh?
1: Yes.
0: Okay. And your husband's name is Brett, is that correct?
2: Yes.
0: Okay, give us just a minute. We're gonna call Brett and we're gonna lay into this guy. We'll get Brett on next.
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1: Hannah's husband, Brett, has been calling her a fixer-upper, saying that she needs improvements with her the clothes that she wears in the nicest way possible. He's been saying this, but she doesn't appreciate it. Clothes, cooking, hair, even her face. We're on Hannah's side with it. We are backing her up 1,000%. Let's call Brett.
2: Hello.
0: Hi, is this Brett?
2: Yeah, this is Brett who's speaking.
0: My name's Carly. My partner Rick is on the line.
1: Hello, Brett. How are you today?
2: Good.
1: Good. Okay.
0: So, Brett, we do a show on the radio. Are you okay being on the radio with us?
2: Oh, wow.
1: Yeah.
2: All right. Yeah, I guess so.
0: Okay. Your wife, Hannah, reached out, and she told us you describe her as a fixer-upper.
2: Oh, is that what Hannah said? She's just going to throw me under the bus like that.
1: Well, she's on here with us.
0: She is.
1: Hannah, say hi to your hubby.
3: Hey.
2: Hey, Hannah.
1: So.
2: Listen, Hannah, you know that that's our, like, cute little HGTV thing. You know, I mean, nobody's perfect. Everybody can use some fixing up, but, I mean.
1: Well, she said that, Brett, you've given her specific things that you'd like her to improve on. Would you mind if we asked you about those things?
2: Oh, boy.
1: So, she says her clothes. How can she fix up her clothes? What can she do better?
2: This is really feeling like a setup, guys.
1: Wait. You
0: well,
1: deserve it.
0: I mean, yeah, she doesn't like this. She doesn't want to be a fixer-upper in your eyes, so.
1: What?
2: I'm not like, and you know, this is just between us, but yeah, I don't know. I mean, I guess she could wear more elegant clothing. I don't know. Anybody could, right?
1: Hannah, what do you want to say to him? What do you want to ask him?
3: Well, I'm busy and I'm constantly running around, so I'm just like normally in like gym clothes, sweats, and I don't know, I feel like I'm taking care of the house and doing all these things, and like I want to dress nicer, but you know, this is not time.
1: Brett,
3: and
1: she says that you want her to fix up her face or fix her face. What do you mean by that exactly?
2: Look, sometimes she gets little breakouts, and I say all the time, you know, you got to switch to this kind of pillowcase, and it's, you know, it'll help her skin, and that's really all I'm saying. I mean, it's just, I don't know, some little advice.
1: Yeah.
3: But
1: yeah.
3: It doesn't make me feel great, obviously.
1: No.
0: No, you know what?
2: I mean, look, me too, you know.
1: Brett, that's a no-go zone, man.
0: Yeah.
1: When you get, you don't go to that place with a woman. That's not your job. That's like her friend's job.
0: Right. Were you just going to admit that you're a bit of a fixer-upper too, Brett?

0: It is.
1: This is my suggestion.
0: Yes, please.
1: Take her on a shopping spree. Ooh. Maybe a little spa day.
0: Yes.
1: And then no more comments, okay?
2: Is this on the radio? Or
0: Don't worry, yeah. Live.
2: Pick up the tab.
0: He wants us to pay for it too, Carly.
1: No.
3: You are number one on my preset.
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1: Is Morgan Freeman going to retire?
0: Makes me sad if he goes away because I really like Morgan Freeman.
1: He is a likable guy, huh?
0: He does have plans, though.
1: He's one of those types of guys you want him to go till he's about 110 years old.
0: Right. So we'll tell you what he's thinking in Showbiz Buzz on the way.
2: Stayed up too late binging Netflix. So did they. 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

0: say so.
1: Ah, hey there. Hello and good morning. It's us, Rick and Carly, Colt Country 1075.
2: Morgan Freeman knows that not all movie scripts are winners, and he says, for the right price, he'll overlook that. Which not everyone will.
1: I like how he's honest and he says that.
2: Yeah, he's like, it comes down to, what are you going to pay me?
1: There's always a price. That's what
2: they say,
1: right?
2: There's always a price.
1: Yeah.
2: As far as retiring, he says he compares himself to Clint Eastwood and that neither of them have any plans to slow down with age, which makes me happy.
1: Oh, yeah. Clint is, he's well into his 90s now,
2: yeah,
1: I think.
2: Isn't
1: he
2: is.
1: He? Yeah. And Morgan is so talented in a number of different areas. Like, he's one of the top voice guys in the world
2: he
1: now.
2: He has a great voice.
1: He does, yeah.
2: Mm-hmm. This was tragic. I don't know how much you know about this, but Perez Hilton was hospitalized for cutting himself on TikTok Live.
1: Yeah, there was a video. Yeah, I saw that, yeah.
2: You saw the video?
1: Well, I didn't see the video. I saw the story, yeah.
2: Anyway, I guess he was trying to make amends with some of the celebrities he victimized. So he was this huge celebrity blogger in the early 2000s, mainly because he was mean to people. So he would criticize people's looks. He, you know, would post very unflattering, doctored photos of these celebrities.
1: Not thinking about what they're going through
2: right.
1: from a mental standpoint when he's throwing this stuff at him. And now he's going through that mental stuff.
2: Yes. And he said, I didn't have to be so cheap. I didn't have to be so cruel. It was cruel. It's something that I carry with me every day. And it's very heavy baggage. So he has reached out to several celebrities and tried to apologize. One was Britney Spears. She has not gotten back to him.
1: She's off a rocker, though. It's too late for her.
2: And maybe he caused it. No, I don't know.
1: I hope not.
2: I don't think so. Khloe Kardashian and Neil Patrick Harris, they have accepted his apologies. And a new post on his website says that his three children, niece and sister, were inside the home when his meltdown started. Once he started harming himself, they immediately fled to protect the children from witnessing any further trauma.
1: He was doing this live on TikTok then?
2: Yeah.
1: Wow.
2: Pretty tragic. Ever wonder what Honey Boo Boo and her family are up to these days?
1: Sure. Yeah.
2: So Lauren, more commonly known as Pumpkin, is on OnlyFans.
1: So that's Honey Boo Boo's sister?
2: Sister. Yes. So she's charging between $100 and $150 to see her videos. It only took Pumpkin 2 weeks to become one of the top creators on OnlyFans.
1: Really?
2: And she says she's not doing it for herself. She's doing it for her kids.
1: Oh, for her kids. I thought she was doing it for the fans.
2: No.
1: For her people, her followers.
2: For her kids, for their college funds. So she doesn't have to tell them no. Vacations, all that stuff. She says she's a mama first and foremost. Mm-hmm. She is 26 years old now, and she has 4 kids, an 8-year-old daughter, 5-year-old son, and 4-year-old twins.
1: Has Mardi Gras moved to Brazil? It has in our household. We'll explain in just a few minutes.
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1: How would you feel if you were traded at work?
0: This would be interesting if you were kind of like an athlete.
1: Yeah.
0: And someone could steal your skill. Like, oh, you know what? You've got these skills. We're going to steal you over here. You're being traded.
1: We're going to trade you to Minneapolis.
0: Yeah. Over to this company.
1: Right.
0: 23% of people say they would have a positive reaction to being traded.
1: They want out. Yeah. They're like, yes, please trade me.
0: But one in three would be very upset.
1: Yeah. Well, it depends on the money and all sorts of different things. But sometimes it doesn't seem like it'd be so bad, right?
0: Yeah.
2: Northern Arizona has a brand new way to wake up. Rick and Carly. No worries, we have a difficult time telling them apart sometimes as well. Rick and Carly. Mornings on Colt Country 107.5.
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107.5 with Rick and Carly in the morning. We like to play music that's actually good for you. That's why this next song has 15 grams of protein, 3 grams of carbs, and zero sugar. Enjoy.

0: Hello, thanks so much for joining the show. We're Rick and Carly on Cult Country 107.5. The apple doesn't fall far from the tree. My beautiful daughter has a lot of blonde moments. She gets those from me.
1: Is that where she gets them from?
0: Oh, yes.
1: Oh.
0: She's a very smart girl in a lot of ways, wouldn't you say?
1: Yes, yeah, she's already, she's 17. Well, actually, she just turned 18 today. Uh-huh. She's already got her associate's degree for college.
0: Yes, so she's very smart. But once in a while, you're like, huh? This was one of those moments. So we're talking in the kitchen, and I say, my friend's son's going to Brazil. And she says, oh, where they have Mardi Gras?
1: Both of us just kind of stop in our tracks.
0: We're like, no.
1: She didn't even say it like that. She's like, oh, that's something like, oh, that's great. You know, he can go to Mardi Gras.
0: Yeah.
1: She kept going on about Mardi Gras.
0: And we were like, no, Mardi Gras is not in Brazil. She says, oh, Spain. It's in Spain.
1: Oh, yeah, she did. I forgot that. Yeah.
0: Mardi Gras in Spain, right? No. And we're like, no, Mardi Gras is held here in the United States in New Orleans. And she couldn't believe it.
1: She could not believe it.
0: She was like,
1: it's in
0: what?
1: New Orleans.
0: It's new in New Orleans, here in America. No way.
1: She's Who knows?
0: She's looking it up online.
1: Maybe those Brazilians do Mardi Gras as well. I haven't ruled that out
0: She
1: yet.
0: Did find some festival that they do right. there. She's like, see, this
1: That's
0: is...
1: That's what I'm talking about.
0: Yeah.
1: We're like, we've never heard of that before.
0: Yeah, no.
1: Okay, I'm about to share some of my personal, very strong opinions with There I Said It. It's been a while since we did There I Said It. There I Said It is next.
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1: There, I said it. These are my opinions. I would imagine that you'll agree with most of them because...
2: You think you're always right.
1: Well, no, I don't know, maybe a little bit sometimes. Mm-hmm. Okay, so some of these I'm sure you'll disagree with. There, I said it. Here we go. The most unrealistic thing about the Harry Potter series is that Arthur and Molly Weasley could send 7 kids to Hogwarts on a single public worker salary.
2: I hate it when there you see stuff like that in movies drives me insane. And we always point out, which I guess it's because this would be boring to watch, but you watch these people in movies and they never go to work.
1: I know. They're
2: never.
1: Always home.
2: They're always home.
1: Hanging out
2: yeah.
1: with the family.
2: Yep.
1: Do you kiss your cat's paws knowing it uses them to cover its poo in the litter
2: Dang
1: tray?
2: Dang it.
1: There I said it.
2: I never thought about
1: Ooh.
2: That. I love, now this is with dogs, but I love that dogs' paws tend to smell like Fritos.
1: They do?
2: Yes. Have you ever smelled Wally's paws?
1: No.
2: They smell like
1: Why
2: Fritos.
1: Why would you smell his paws?
2: Because you love those little toe beans. Anyway, I looked it up. Yeah. And they smell like Fritos because of a certain bacteria.
1: Ew.
2: I know.
1: Oh. Okay, car dashboards should have a solid piece of steel molded in at one spot to easily magnetically mount phones.
2: Yes.
1: Without all of the suction cups.
2: Amen.
1: Vent hooks, etc. There, I said it.
2: Do it, Rick.
1: Why not?
2: You should, like, invent that.
1: Yeah, patent
2: Make
1: it.
2: Make us rich.
1: Make $1 million.
2: Make many millions.
1: Millions. Many millions. That's yes. what we need now, inflation. If you're going to take a mirror selfie in the bathroom where there's a toilet, at least make sure the seats are down. There
2: yeah.
1: I said it.
2: Yep, for sure.
1: Star Wars is better than Empire Strikes Back because it's a complete film with a beginning, middle, and end. Plus, you don't know about the incest yet. There I said it.
2: Okay, I'm not a Star Wars fan.
1: So Luke Skywalker.
2: I thought that the Emperor Strikes Back, that's part of Star Wars, isn't it?
1: Yeah, it's one of those trilogy. So, but Star Wars is the first movie. Empire Strikes Back is the second one.
2: Oh.
1: Return of the Jedi is the third
2: okay.
1: one.
2: Okay. Oh.
1: And then the incest part, do you know what that is?
2: Nope.
1: So Luke Skywalker has a thing for Princess Leia.
2: And that's his sister?
1: Eventually they find out they're brother and sister. They even,
2: Ugh.
1: I think they even had a kiss at one point.
2: Ugh. That's terrible.
1: Well, she finally finds Han Solo, and that's her guy.
2: Oh,
1: so.
2: That's her guy. Okay.
1: If I'm at a urinal and the guy next to me has his feet wide apart like he's bracing against some non-existent crosswind.
2: What?
1: And I accidentally splash a bit on his
2: Ew.
1: Shoe. He deserves it. Stay in your own lane.
2: I hate,
1: there I
2: hate,
1: said it.
2: Hate men's bathrooms.
1: Why?
2: Happens in there? I don't know. I don't want to know. It just seems terrible.
1: There's not much that happens in there. We just try to take care of business, wash our hands,
2: and get
1: out.
2: I don't like how they're structured. I don't like the urinals.
1: I didn't create that. Funerals are for the living, not the dead.
2: Yeah, we talked about this recently.
1: Yes, let your relatives decide what they want to do when you die. There, I said it.
2: Hmm.
1: It's an interesting way of looking at things, huh?
2: I guess. I've been very particular about my wishes for my funeral.
1: Yes.
2: Do you know some of the things I want?
1: I know you want Brad Paisley's When I Get Where I'm Going.
2: Yes.
1: That's the song.
2: Mm-hmm.
1: I know you don't want to be cremated, so you want a box.
2: Yep.
1: You want to be buried next to me.
2: Yep.
1: Is there more?
2: I want, like...
1: I don't even think we have a location yet.
2: Diet Coke will be served.
1: Oh, Diet Coke will be served to everybody.
2: Yes,
1: okay,
2: and we at least need
1: sense.
2: A Macaulay Culkin cutout, like a life size. That's part of who I am.
1: Oh, gosh. I wouldn't know with the Diet Coke. Now you do so many Coke Zeros.
2: It doesn't
1: and
2: matter.
1: It doesn't matter.
2: No.
1: Don't you have a favorite, though? You have
2: no.
1: to have a favorite.
2: No.
1: Last one. Smoking a big fat cigar is a sure sign that you are a horrendous person. There, I said it.
2: What? I don't even get that. Okay.
1: It's just...
2: Just comes with the territory,
1: arrogance.
2: Huh? Arrogance.
1: Okay, in your relationship, who apologizes first after fighting? He said, she said, right around the corner. Hang on.
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12: Flagstaff today, a fair amount of sunshine and some clouds arrive with an afternoon or evening thunderstorm, the high 86. Tonight, overnight, it's mainly clear, 57, mostly sunny tomorrow, chance of an afternoon thunderstorm, the high 83. In Cottonwood today, mostly sunny and hot, slight chance of an afternoon or evening thunderstorm, the high 101. Chino Valley today, mostly sunny with an afternoon thunderstorm in spots, the high of 93.

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1: This bride lost her wedding ring in the middle of getting married, in the middle of her wedding.
0: So she was shooing a bee.
1: Yes.
0: The ring flew off her finger.
1: Oh, no.
0: The ceremony had to be paused. No one could find it.
1: Nobody move. Everybody look.
0: They called in a metal detectorist. Which I didn't even know that was a thing.
1: So it was that loss.
0: That
1: they had to call somebody in for this.
0: And then when they got the metal detector, they recovered it within 10 minutes.
1: Good.
0: Yeah.
1: Boy, that's not a good start to the wedding.
0: To the marriage? Right? The marriage. I know. Yeah.
2: Galloping through time. We're going back, back, back. Cold Country 107.5.
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0: Morning. Thanks so much for joining the show. We're Rick and Carly on Northern Arizona's new country leader, Colt Country 107.5.
1: All right, time for another round of He Said, She Said. Rick, Carly, and Marion. Mary's our guest for He Said, She Said. We always appreciate her being in here. Mm-hmm. She's very insightful.
0: Sometimes she has to play mediator.
1: She does a lot.
6: I feel like I might today.
1: So good. Okay, so Mary comes up with the question. She throws them out, and then we just have fun with it. What is the question today?
6: Okay. Who apologizes first after a fight?
1: Oh, boy.
0: I feel like...
1: That's kind of complicated in our relationship,
0: is
1: I think.
0: Is it?
1: I'm interested in hearing what you have to say.
0: I feel like I'm the one.
1: You?
0: Yes.
1: You apologize before I apologize.
0: Yeah.
1: I feel like even when I apologize, you don't accept my apology or you don't realize it's an apology.
0: Very sarcastically.
1: No, I do not.
0: Yes.
1: No.
0: Yes.
1: I will say this, too. There are sometimes, depending on the fight, which Carly and I don't fight hardly ever.
0: We really don't.
1: But we've had our moments. Everybody does, I think. And if it hits hard, it takes me a day or two. Mm-hmm. So Carly will be like, hey, I want to get over this and move on.
0: Yeah,
1: and
0: I'm that's true.
1: I can't. Yeah. I need to sleep in the guest bedroom.
0: Yeah.
1: I need like 24 hours.
0: Yeah, you're that way. And I am totally
6: like want it
0: can
6: to
0: we
6: be,
0: just, I just want to fix it.
6: Yep, that's how I am.
0: You are?
6: Yeah. I'm like, one, I always think I'm like a little softer, right?
0: Yeah.
6: Like I can like tone that. Like
0: yes.
6: I can go from like I'm upset to like, okay, actually I'm not.
0: Yeah.
1: Right.
0: Okay,
6: and I want it. And I get anxiety if I don't, if it's not like.
1: I don't think you're
6: if it's
1: like,
6: like
1: that,
6: if you told me like, you know, I'm going to go sleep in the other room, I'd be like, no.
0: Right.
6: Because it's like, then you're anxious that like, it then it makes it worse, I feel like.
1: Yeah.
0: Or like, he's fallen asleep and we're still like in an argument and I've woken him up like, listen, I can't even sleep here.
6: Yeah.
0: And you're just like.
1: You don't care.
6: Because you get, intrusive thoughts. And
0: like,
6: you're
0: do you not even care?
6: How is he sleeping right now?
0: Yes.
1: I didn't even know I fell asleep.
0: Oh, it's happened on a few occasions.
6: We need to fix it right then.
0: Yeah.
1: Right then? Is that the answer? That's what we're supposed to do?
6: I think that's probably my advice to you moving forward is like when you guys get in an argument, just apologize and
1: tell
6: her how pretty she is and give her a hug. And then everything's fine.
1: I want to go to the man cave.
0: Oh, my gosh. Now the truth comes out.
1: Yeah.
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0: It's Northern Arizona's new country leader, Colt Country 1075.
1: A 42-year-old man named Eduardo Morga was working at a Planet Fitness when he stole a female member's credit card and then used it to buy food and beer at a local barbecue joint.
0: Okay.
1: The woman noticed that the card was missing after receiving notifications on her phone about these transactions. There's even surveillance photos showing Eduardo going to the barbecue place, wearing his orange Planet Fitness uniform.
0: Having a good time.
1: Ordering barbecue and beer.
0: Yeah.
1: And then charging it to the woman's card.
0: Just charge it to that card. Keep my tab open, please.
1: The man was arrested and later released after posting a $2,500 bond. They haven't said what kind of barbecue he got or what kind of beer he ordered, but I bet he's probably not employed anymore.
0: No, they probably lost his job over that
1: probably.
0: One. She's probably not going back to Planet Fitness.
1: Nope.
2: It's Big Fun with Rick and Carly. 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Especially if Rick keeps wearing Carly's dresses, doesn't help with the dishes, and forgets to take out the trash. 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

0: Northern Arizona's new country leader, Colt Country 107.5. There's been a dramatic rise in influencer profiles that are just AI, so here's how to spot them. If it seems too good to be true, it usually is.
1: That's the golden rule with just about everything in life. So
0: think about that. If there's pressure to buy something quickly, especially when it comes to your health. So if someone on social media says a pill or a supplement can fix whatever ails you, it's probably not true. It's maybe not even a real person behind it.
1: Yeah, we didn't just find the cure for everything all in the last week or so.
0: Yeah, exactly. Look at their hands and their lips. AI struggles with rendering things like hands and facial movements. It's improving, but you might notice something a little off there.
1: What a weird world we live in.
0: I know.
1: We can't figure out if that's
0: a real person
1: or not. My gosh.
0: And then consider the length of the video. Time is one of the biggest enemies of AI-generated videos, so short clips are easier for you to get right. There's less opportunity for mistakes to appear. So if it's really short, be a little bit leery. A 97-year-old woman in England broke her own Guinness World Record as the world's oldest female wing walker. Her name is Betty Bromage, and this is now the sixth time she's been wing walking since she was 87 years old. Do you know what this is, wing walking?
1: I'm guessing it's an airplane, and she's walking on the wing of an airplane.
0: It's
1: and
0: slightly
1: up in the
0: different.
1: Air.
0: She's strapped to the top of the airplane in like a chair thing.
1: Okay, yeah.
0: And the,
1: I've

0: seen that before.
1: The plane even will do like a loop.
0: Yeah. I have seen that.
1: You've seen that?
0: I didn't know people were still doing that. I can remember like back in the, I don't know, it seems like the 60s or something like that. These are just little small airplanes.
1: Yeah,
0: they're
1: small airplanes. Her latest flight came just a year after she suffered a stroke that affects her speech. And she used the wing walk to raise money for the stroke unit at her local hospital. Her previous record-setting wing walk came in 2022 when she was 93.
0: Could you imagine if she was doing that on like Alaska Airlines and it was doing flips? And
1: I don't think she survived.
0: Southwest.
1: Yeah. QVC's Toni Braxton is going viral.
0: Oh, yes, she is.
1: Holy cow. She had quite the slip up while modeling the back of her Salon Select wig. Mm-hmm. Toni was trying to say that the wig makes you look like you got a blowout at the salon.
0: But she didn't say blowout.
1: No, she didn't. She said something else.
0: She knew like right after she said it.
1: Yeah, it's like so cringy.
0: Mortified.
1: She froze. She kind of shook her head, and then she crouches down to the ground like she just wants to hide.
0: There's another lady there that kind of took over after that
1: and tried to just
0: tried to keep things going.
1: Look up the video because it really is something you have to see, like the physical reaction and everything.
0: Yeah,
1: she is not in any trouble.
0: Well, no, it was an innocent mistake.
1: Everyone at QVC was
0: probably
1: able to
0: good
1: laugh
0: for their
1: off.
0: Ratings.
1: Well, do you remember when I said something terrible on the air back in the day?
0: Yes, I do.
1: Yeah.
0: And we're not going to repeat
1: that
0: one either.
1: It's just as bad. So, yeah, it happens.
0: All right. Why would Carly roll down her window while going through the car wash? Because that's exactly what she did. Tell you what happened in just a couple minutes.

0: Northern Arizona's new country leader, Colt Country 107.5.
1: Carly was going through the car wash, and she's minding her own business. You know, it's kind of a relaxing 3 or 4 minutes where you just get to chill. You don't have
2: little
1: to think about
2: time.
1: It. Yeah, little you time. And then a bee shows up in her car.
2: Mm-hmm.
1: So that's buzzing in front of her face. Carly's scared of bees. Most people are, I think.
2: Yeah, I mean, I've been stung a couple times, and I didn't want to get stung.
1: And this was like a hornet or a yellow jacket or something scary. So she automatically rolls down the window immediately without thinking.
2: In the car wash.
1: And then quickly is trying to roll the window back up, which all windows now are automatic. You don't have the, like if it's manual, you could get it up probably pretty fast. But it's taking her forever to get that. Or what?
2: I'm accidentally like pushing the lock button instead of the window button. And then it's like, whoa, what window? And I've got water like just nailing me.
1: That 10 seconds probably felt like 10 minutes.
2: It really did. And my poor car. Oh my gosh.
1: And did you finally get the bee out then? Was that after you got through?
2: That was after.
1: Okay. You did. Yeah. All right. Well, that's a moment.
2: Lesson to be learned.
1: What's the lesson?
2: Don't roll the window down.
1: Oh, okay. Top lies men and women tell. They're up next.
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Carly want to point out, 24 hours in a day, 24 beers in a case. Coincidence? They don't think so. Cold Country 1075.

0: Morning. Hope you're having a great day so far. 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
1: There are more corporations in this state than there are people.
0: Twice as many corporations in Delaware than people. So Delaware has very friendly corporate tax laws, so a lot of businesses incorporate there.
1: Okay, yes.
0: And Delaware's home to more than 2.2 million businesses.
1: Wow.
0: Only has around a million as far as population.
1: Yeah.
0: Yeah.
1: I think like Nevada is that same type of way.
0: Is
1: like
0: it?
1: Yeah, the taxes and stuff like that. So.
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0: 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The top lies men and women tell.
1: Mm-hmm.
0: Both are liars, but the lies are different.
1: Yeah, probably.
0: So, for the ladies, we've got, I've got a headache.
1: Yeah, you ladies, come on.
0: No.
1: Your headaches.
0: The thing that is really bad, though, Rick, is when you truly have a headache and you feel like he'll never believe you.
1: Well, that's the whole crying wolf thing. That's why you don't cry wolf.
0: But I don't do that.
1: No,
0: when I say I have a headache, I truly have a headache.
1: You don't even, in those situations, I can't recall you ever saying, oh, I have a headache.
0: Like right before bed, I will get a headache. I mean, but it's random. It's random and rare.
1: You don't get a headache. You're just like, hey, it's too late or.
0: Yeah, but I'll just tell you, it's too late.
1: You should have come at me 15 minutes ago.
0: Yeah, exactly. Okay, you know me well. I don't know where that is. I haven't touched it. That's usually more of a lie that we tell the kids.
1: I don't know where that is. I haven't touched it. Like, what are we talking about?
0: Where's my art project that?
1: Oh, and you threw it away.
0: School that I made in kindergarten 6 years ago. I don't know where that is. I haven't
1: that
0: touched it.
1: Sense.
0: I'm on my way.
1: Yes, that is one of the top lies, definitely for the ladies.
0: Yeah.
1: Well, some guys too.
0: Some guys
1: that might
0: too.
1: Even be
0: That's
1: on the guy's side.
0: A crossover.
1: Yeah.
0: It was on sale.
1: Yeah, I always love it. How it's like. $199.99 mm-hmm. and they mm-hmm. say, I got it for $100.
0: Yeah, you should be proud of me.
1: That's $200 is what you spent on that thing. I should be proud of you.
0: Yes,
1: huh?
0: Yes, because I got it on sale.
1: I saved money on this. Girl math.
0: Yep. This isn't new. I've had it forever.
1: Yeah. Do you use that one on me? I don't feel like you do.
0: I feel like I did in the past.
1: I just don't care.
0: Not so much anymore.
1: I don't care. I'm like, oh, you look cute with that.
0: And then this is probably the number one lie women tell.
1: Mm-hmm.
0: Nothing's wrong. I'm fine.
1: Oh, yeah. That's the biggest red flag ever, guys. Especially, you got to listen to the tone.
0: Yes. Okay, for the guys, we've got, I'm stuck in traffic.
1: Yeah, that's their version of, I'll be there in five minutes.
0: I'm on my way.
1: I'm on my way.
0: Mm-hmm. I didn't drink that much. More common with the guys.
1: Well, then why is the whole 12-pack gone?
0: Yeah. Where did it go?
1: I had Chad over. He drank most of them.
0: Right, right.
1: Yeah.
0: Sorry, I didn't see your call. Or I love when people say, I didn't get your text message.
1: Yeah, it's I don't know how they pull that off. Because it's like, I have a record of it right here.
0: Right, on my phone.
1: Yeah.
0: And
1: I can see that you've read it.
0: They're like, weird.
1: My son used to do that to me all the time. Like, what are you talking about? You never got my text message.
0: Yeah.
1: It's right there.
0: Yeah. And then the number one lie men tell.
1: Yeah, what?
0: No, your butt doesn't look big in that.
1: But that's a good lie. That's a lie that you have to tell as
0: I don't think we know what we want when it comes to that.
1: You definitely don't want a guy saying, yes, your butt looks big in that.
0: But
1: you don't want that.
0: You don't. But then if you find out that you looked really bad and he didn't tell you, you're upset.
1: You have to deal with that, though. Us guys don't know what to do.
0: I feel for you.
1: I have been in both situations where Carly is asked and we went through the whole honesty thing.
0: Yep.
1: Honesty is the best policy.
0: And then
1: well,
0: I started to be sad about
1: it. Yes, that was not the best policy.
0: Uh-uh.
1: So you say,
0: No. Your butt doesn't look big in that.
1: Your butt doesn't look big in that at all. It looks amazing. All right, Brett says his wife, Hannah, is a fixer-upper. He says she needs a lot of work in a lot of areas. Well, Hannah has something to say about that. Deal breakers up in less than 10 minutes.
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18: In Flagstaff today, a fair amount of sunshine and some clouds arrive with an afternoon or evening thunderstorm, the high 86. Tonight, overnight, it's mainly clear, 57, mostly sunny tomorrow, chance of an afternoon thunderstorm, the high 83. In Cottonwood today, mostly sunny and hot, slight chance of an afternoon or evening thunderstorm, the high 101. Chino Valley today, mostly sunny with an afternoon thunderstorm in spots, the high of 93.

0: cowgirl.
1: Ah, hey there. 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
2: New study is finding that the school day should be starting later.
3: 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Yeah.
2: Or some people are starting today.
3: Oh my gosh. Yeah. The average school starts at 8:03 a.m.
2: Okay.
3: But they say it's better for kids to start at 8:30 or even later because they get better sleep.
2: And keep them there longer so mom and
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1: Hannah's husband needs talking to today, Carly.
0: Oh, yeah?
1: That's why she's reached out to us. We're the perfect people to do this.
0: Yes.
1: Hannah, welcome to the show.
2: Hey.
1: So what is your husband doing that is bothering you?
2: So my husband, Brett, constantly is calling me a fixer-upper.
0: A fixer-upper? What do you mean by that?
2: Just that I need some work. I don't know if he...
0: Are you kidding
2: me? Joking about it, but he's also kind of serious.
0: Oh, my gosh.
1: Wait a minute. You're married, and he's calling you a fixer-upper?
0: I thought he was saying, like, you fix things, or he needs... Well, it does sound like he needs some fixing, but
1: wow.
0: Man.
1: Oh, my gosh. Mm-hmm. Does he give you...
2: Yeah, like, I'm the house he bought, and I'm a fixer-upper.
1: Okay, and so, man, that's interesting.
0: Rough.
1: Does he give you specifics on what he wants you to work on, or where he wants some improvement?
2: I mean, it's a lot of, like, appearance-related things, like what I wear, you know, my hair... makeup.
0: We have got to talk to this boy.
1: This guy's going to get it from us, huh?
0: Yes.
1: Okay. And your husband's name is Brett, is that correct?
2: Yes.
1: Okay. Give us just a minute. We're going to call Brett, and we're going to lay into this guy. we'll get Brett on next.
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1: Hannah's husband, Brett, has been calling her a fixer-upper, saying that she needs improvements with her the clothes that she wears. In the nicest way possible, he's been saying this, but she doesn't appreciate it. Clothes, cooking, hair, even her face. We're on Hannah's side with it. We are backing her up 1,000%. Let's call Brett.
2: Hello.
0: Hi, is this Brett?
2: Yeah, this is Brett who's speaking.
0: My name's Carly. My partner Rick is on the line.
1: Hello, Brett. How are you today?
2: Good.
1: Good. Okay.
0: So, Brett, we do a show on the radio. Are you okay being on the radio with us?
2: Oh, wow.
1: Yeah.
2: All right. Yeah, I guess so.
0: Okay. Your wife, Hannah, reached out, and she told us you describe her as a fixer-upper.
2: Oh, is that what Hannah said? She's just going to throw me under the bus like that.
1: Well, she's on here with us.
0: She is.
1: Hannah, say hi to your hubby.
3: Hey.
2: Hey, Hannah.
1: So,
2: listen, Hannah, you know that. That's our, like, cute little HGTV thing. You know, nobody's perfect. Everybody can use some fixing up, but, I mean.
1: Well, she said that, Brett, you've given her specific things that you'd like her to improve on. Would you mind if we asked you about those things?
2: Oh, boy.
1: So, she says her clothes. How can she fix up her clothes? What can she do better?
2: This is really feeling like a setup, guys.
1: Wait. You deserve it.
0: I mean, yeah, she doesn't like this. She doesn't want to be a fixer-upper in your eyes. So,
1: what?
2: I'm not like, and you know, it's just between us. But yeah, I don't know. I mean, I guess she could wear more elegant clothing. I don't know. Anybody could, right?
1: Hannah, what do you want to say to him? What do you want to ask him?
3: Well, I'm busy and I'm constantly running around, so I'm just like normally in like gym clothes, sweats, and I don't know, I feel like I'm taking care of the house and doing all these things, and like I want to dress nicer, but you know, this is not time.
1: Brett,
3: and
1: she says that you want her to fix up her face or fix her face. What do you mean by that exactly?
2: Look, sometimes she gets little breakouts, and I say all the time, you know, you got to switch to this kind of pillowcase, and it's, you know, it'll help her skin, and that's really all I'm saying. I mean, it's just, I don't know, some little advice.
1: Yeah.
3: But
1: yeah.
3: It doesn't make me feel great, obviously.
1: No.
0: No, you know what?
2: I mean, look, me too, you know.
1: Brett, that's a no-go zone, man.
0: Yeah.
1: When you get, you don't go to that place with a woman. That's not your job. That's like her friend's job.
0: Right. Were you just going to admit that you're a bit of a fixer-upper too, Brett?
2: Well, yeah, no, of course. Like I said, nobody's perfect. Of course, I can use some fixing up.
1: Mm-hmm. Okay. All right.
2: So when you're out buying yourself that silk pillowcase, you buy me one too.
1: No, see, Brett, let's take it away from her again. Let's put the attention on you.
0: Mm-hmm.
1: Brett, repeat after me. I am the fixer-upper.
2: I am the fixer.
1: My wife is perfect, and she's beautiful just the way she is.
2: Yes. Yes, she is. You know I love you. Come on.
0: I love this. Keep going.
1: Yeah, she's liking this.
0: This is my suggestion.
1: Yes, please.
0: Take her on a shopping spree.
1: Ooh.
0: Maybe a little spa day.
1: Yes.
0: And then no more comments, okay?
2: Is this on the radio? Or
1: We're live.
2: Pick up the tab?
1: He wants us to pay for it, too, Carly.
0: No.
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1: 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Have you ever wondered what happened to Honey Boo Boo's family?
0: They're all grown up and...
1: Honey Boo Boo's older now, huh?
0: Yeah, and Pumpkin. You remember Pumpkin?
1: Oh, Pumpkin, yes, the husband, yes.
0: No, Pumpkin was the daughter,
1: the
0: Lauren.
1: The daughter. I thought it was the husband. No, no, it's the daughter. Okay, the daughter. Pumpkin.
0: You will not believe what she's up to these days. We'll share in Showbiz Buzz just a few minutes away.

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1: What is the best fast food burger in the United States of America?
0: It's the Double Char from Habit Burger and Grill.
1: The Double Char from Habit, huh?
0: Yep. 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
1: It's got to be good then. Two years in a row.
0: The Double Double from In-N-Out finished second.
1: Mm.
0: And the original Double from Freddy's came in third.
1: The only one I've had the Double Double from In-N-Out. And if you eat that fresh, like right when they get it to you, that is a good burger. If you let it air out for an hour, it's just not the same.
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0: Morning. Thanks so much for joining the show. We're Rick and Carly on Northern Arizona's new country leader, Colt Country 107.5. Morgan Freeman knows that not all movie scripts are winners, and he says, for the right price, he'll overlook that. Which not everyone will.
1: I like how he's honest and he says that.
0: Yeah, he's like, it comes down to, what are you going to pay me?
1: There's always a price. That's what
0: they say,
1: right?
0: There's always a price.
1: Yeah.
0: As far as retiring, he says he compares himself to Clint Eastwood and that neither of them have any plans to slow down with age, which makes me happy.
1: Oh, yeah. Clint is, he's well into his 90s now,
0: yeah,
1: I think, isn't
0: he? Yes.
1: Yeah. And Morgan is so talented in a number of different areas. Like, he's one of the top voice guys in the world
0: now.
1: He
0: has a great voice.
1: He does, yeah.
0: Mm-hmm. This was tragic. I don't know how much you know about this, but Perez Hilton was hospitalized for cutting himself on TikTok Live.
1: Yeah, there was a video. Yeah, I saw that. Yeah.
0: You saw the video?
1: Well, I didn't see the video. I saw the story, yeah.
0: Anyway, I guess he was trying to make amends with some of the celebrities he victimized. So he was this huge celebrity blogger in the early 2000s, mainly because he was mean to people. So he would criticize people's looks. He, you know, would post very unflattering, doctored photos of these celebrities.
1: Not thinking about what they're going through
0: right.
1: from a mental standpoint when he's throwing this stuff at him. And now he's going through that mental stuff.
0: Yes. And he said, I didn't have to be so cheap. I didn't have to be so cruel. It was cruel. It's something that I carry with me every day. And it's very heavy baggage. So he has reached out to several celebrities and tried to apologize. One was Britney Spears. She has not gotten back to him.
1: She's off a rocker, though. It's too late for her.
0: And maybe he caused it. No, I don't know.
1: I hope not.
0: I don't think so. Khloe Kardashian and Neil Patrick Harris, they have accepted his apologies. And a new post on his website says that his three children, niece and sister, were inside the home when his meltdown started. Once he started harming himself, they immediately fled to protect the children from witnessing any further trauma.
1: He was doing this live on TikTok then?
0: Yeah.
1: Wow.
0: Pretty tragic. Ever wonder what Honey Boo Boo and her family are up to these days?
1: Sure. Yeah.
0: So Lauren, more commonly known as Pumpkin, is on OnlyFans.
1: So that's Honey Boo Boo's sister?
0: Sister. Yes. So she's charging between $100 and $150 to see her videos. It only took Pumpkin 2 weeks to become one of the top creators on OnlyFans.
1: Really?
0: And she says she's not doing it for herself. She's doing it for her kids.
1: Oh, for her kids. I thought she was doing it for the fans.
0: No.
1: For her people, her followers.
0: For her kids, for their college funds. So she doesn't have to tell them no. Vacations, all that stuff. She says she's a mama first and foremost. Mm-hmm. She is 26 years old now, and she has 4 kids, an 8-year-old daughter, 5-year-old son, and 4-year-old twins.
1: On top things we want our kids to be when they grow up, we're going to hit this coming up.
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0: That's Northern Arizona's new country leader, Colt Country 1075.
1: My daughter just turned 18, and both my kids are now adults, which is really weird.
0: Yeah.
1: Like, that moment is, you're like, oh my gosh.
0: When,
1: like,
0: your last one has become an adult, you're,
1: yeah,
0: right.
1: Yeah, it's just a moment. These are the top things that parents say they want their kids to be when they grow up.
0: Okay.
1: They want them to have a fulfilling social life.
0: Yes.
1: To find passion outside of work.
0: Yes.
1: To be lucky in love and not have their heart broken. Ugh, to see your kid heartbroken.
0: It is tough.
1: It is tough.
0: But that's part of life, though. That's,
1: it is,
0: why you appreciate things more later,
1: yeah,
0: on, because you've gone through that.
1: Mm-hmm. To find a career they enjoy. That's a big,
0: yes,
1: one. To be kind. To be,
0: mm-hmm,
1: loved.
0: Mm-hmm.
1: To have a stable, happy family life. To be healthy and to ultimately be happy. I mean, even with the family life, I will say, I've talked to my kids about, it doesn't have to look like the Hallmark card.
0: No, it's not the two kids and the dog and the,
1: yeah,
0: white picket fence.
1: It doesn't
0: fence.
1: Have to look, it's, like that.
0: It's different for everybody.
1: Yeah. And one thing that most parents don't mention, no one says, like, I want them to be rich.
0: Yeah, I mean, that's great if you hit that, but that is, like, way low on,
1: yeah,
0: the priority list as,
1: mm-hmm,
0: far as I'm concerned. Of course, you don't want them to not be able to pay their bills.
1: Yeah, and really struggle.
0: You want to be able to, because when I was bringing up my kids, a couple of the main things that I really tried to teach was, do something that you love,
1: mm-hmm,
0: and work hard and put yourself in a position to where you can get into a house. You can,
1: yeah,
0: have a car that you like to drive.
1: You can go on vacation.
0: You can go on vacation.
1: That
0: those
1: stuff.
0: Types of things.
1: Yeah.
0: And all my kids seem like they're on that track. Brody's my last one.
1: Yeah.
0: He's 22. He's young. So
1: my kids, I still got to get them to that point. But
0: your kids are younger, though.
1: Yeah.
0: They're
1: on
0: a good path.
1: Find their way.
0: They're on a good path. Yeah.
1: It's a big moment.
0: It can do it. Do you think, how often do you think all of those things come together for one person, like all those wonderful things that you just threw out there?
1: Not
0: all
1: of them. Not very often.
0: Almost never.
1: No.
0: Let's be honest,
1: yeah,
0: right?
1: True.
0: Okay, I'm about to share some of my personal, very strong opinions with There I Said It. It's next.
2: Rick says that people who cheat on their taxes really disgust him. This is not the world he wants to raise his 23 dependents in. Rick and Carly in the morning on Cold.

0: Good morning. We're Rick and Carly. Thanks for waking up with us on Colt Country 107.5.
1: There, I said it. These are my opinions. I would imagine that you'll agree with most of them because...
0: You think you're always right.
1: Well, no. I don't know. Maybe a little bit sometimes. Mm-hmm. Okay. So some of these I'm sure you'll disagree with. There, I said it. Here we go. The most unrealistic thing about the Harry Potter series is that Arthur and Molly Weasley could send 7 kids to Hogwarts on a single public worker salary.
0: I hate it when you see stuff like that in movies drives me insane. And we always point out, which I guess it's because this would be boring to watch, but you watch these people in movies and they never go to work.
1: I know. They're always home.
0: They're always home.
1: Hanging out with the family.
0: Yep.
1: Do you kiss your cat's paws knowing it uses them to cover its poo in the litter
0: Dang
1: tray?
0: Dang it.
1: There I said it.
0: I never thought about
1: Ooh.
0: That. I love, now this is with dogs, but I love that dogs' paws tend to smell like Fritos.
1: They do?
0: Yes. Have you ever smelled Wally's paws?
1: No.
0: They smell like
1: Why
0: Fritos.
1: Why would you smell his paws?
0: Because you love those little toe beans. Anyway, I looked it up. Yeah. And they smell like Fritos because of a certain bacteria.
1: Ew.
0: I know.
1: Oh. Okay, car dashboards should have a solid piece of steel molded in at one spot to easily magnetically mount phones.
0: Yes.
1: Without all of the suction cups.
0: Amen.
1: Vent hooks, etc. There, I said it.
0: Do it, Rick.
1: Why not?
0: You should, like, invent that.
1: Yeah. Patent
0: Make
1: it.
0: Us rich.
1: Make $1 million.
0: Make many millions.
1: Many millions. That's what we need now. Inflation. If you're going to take a mirror selfie in the bathroom where there's a toilet, at least make sure the seats are down. There
0: yeah.
1: I said it.
0: Yep, for sure.
1: Star Wars is better than Empire Strikes Back because it's a complete film with a beginning, middle, and end. Plus, you don't know about the incest yet. There I said it.
0: Okay, I'm not a Star Wars fan.
1: So Luke Skywalker.
0: I thought that the Emperor Strikes Back, that's part of Star Wars, isn't it?
1: Yeah, it's one of those trilogy. So, but Star Wars is the first movie. Empire Strikes Back is the second one.
0: Oh.
1: Return of the Jedi is the third
0: one.
1: Okay. Oh. And then the incest part, do you know what that is?
0: Nope.
1: So Luke Skywalker has a thing for Princess Leia.
0: And that's his sister?
1: Eventually they find out they're brother and sister. They even,
0: Ew.
1: I think they even had a kiss at one point.
0: Ugh. That's terrible.
1: Well, she finally finds Han Solo, and that's her guy.
0: Oh, that's her guy. Okay.
1: If I'm at a urinal, and the guy next to me has his feet wide apart like he's bracing against some non-existent crosswind.
0: What?
1: And I accidentally splash a bit on his
0: Ew.
1: Shoe. He deserves it. Stay in your own lane.
0: I hate, said it. Hate men's bathrooms.
1: Why
0: happens in there? I don't know. I don't want to know. It just seems terrible.
1: There's not much that happens in there. We just try to take care of business, wash our hands,
0: and get
1: out.
0: I don't like how they're structured. I don't like the urinals.
1: I didn't create that. Funerals are for the living, not the dead.
0: Yeah, we talked about this recently.
1: Yes, let your relatives decide what they want to do when you die. There, I said it.
0: Hmm.
1: It's an interesting way of looking at things, huh?
0: I guess. I've been very particular about my wishes for my funeral.
1: Yes.
0: Do you know some of the things I want?
1: I know you want Brad Paisley's When I Get Where I'm Going.
0: Yes.
1: That's the song.
0: Mm-hmm.
1: I know you don't want to be cremated, so you want a box.
0: Yep.
1: You want to be buried next to me.
0: Yep.
1: Is there more?
0: I want, like...
1: I don't even think we have a location yet.
0: Diet Coke will be served.
1: Oh, Diet Coke will be served to everybody.
0: Yes,
1: okay,
0: and we at least need
1: sense.
0: A Macaulay Culkin cutout, like a life size. That's part of who I am.
1: Oh, gosh. I wouldn't know with the Diet Coke. Now you do so many Coke Zeros and Diet... It doesn't matter?
0: No.
1: Don't you have a favorite, though? You have
0: no.
1: to have a favorite.
0: No.
1: Last one. Smoking a big fat cigar is a sure sign that you are a horrendous person. There, I said it.
0: What? I don't even get that. Okay.
1: It's just...
0: Just comes with the territory,
1: arrogance.
0: Huh? Arrogance.
1: Okay, in your relationship, who apologizes first after fighting? He said, she said, right around the corner. Hang on.
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15: In Flagstaff today, a fair amount of sunshine and some clouds arrive with an afternoon or evening thunderstorm, a high 86. Tonight, overnight, it's mainly clear, 57. Mostly sunny tomorrow, chance of an afternoon thunderstorm, a high 83. In Cottonwood today, mostly sunny and hot. Slight chance of an afternoon or evening thunderstorm, a high 101. Chino Valley today, mostly sunny with an afternoon thunderstorm in spots, a high of 93.

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1: How many caffeinated drinks do people put down every day while they're at work just to get through work?
0: 2.5.
1: 2.5 is the average.
0: It may be because we're not sleeping great. The average employee only sleeps 6.4 hours a night.
1: 2.5 does not seem excessive to me. Like if you have
0: a cup
1: of coffee and then maybe a Coke in the afternoon.
0: I was doing like 2 cups of coffee before work.
1: Yeah,
0: and
1: she got started.
0: Yeah, I'm like, maybe I should scale back to one.
1: Are you doing one now?
0: I did one today, but then okay, I've got a diet soda.
1: Yeah, you scale back one area and then the other one increases. Mm-hmm. Yeah.
2: 3, 2, 1, let's go.
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1: All right, time for another round of He Said, She Said. Rick, Carly, and Marion. Mary's our guest for He Said, She Said. We always appreciate her being in here. Mm-hmm. She's very insightful.
2: Sometimes she has to play mediator.
1: She does a lot.
3: I feel like I might today.
1: So good. Okay, so Mary comes up with the question. She throws them out, and then we just have fun with it. What is the question today?
3: Okay. Who apologizes first after a fight?
1: Oh, boy.
2: I feel like...
1: That's kind of complicated in our relationship,
2: is
1: I think.
2: Is it?
1: I'm interested in hearing what you have to say.
2: I feel like I'm the one.
1: You?
2: Yes.
1: You apologize before I apologize.
2: Yeah.
1: I feel like even when I apologize, you don't accept my apology or you don't realize it's an apology.
2: Very sarcastically.
1: No, I do not.
2: Yes.
1: No.
2: Yes.
1: I will say this, too. There are sometimes, depending on the fight, which Carly and I don't fight hardly ever.
2: You really don't.
1: But we've had our moments. Everybody does, I think. And if it hits hard, it takes me a day or two. Mm-hmm. So Carly will be like, hey, I want to get over this and move on.
2: Yeah,
1: and
2: I'm that's true.
1: I can't. Yeah. I need to sleep in the guest bedroom.
2: Yeah.
1: I need like 24 hours.
2: Yeah, you're that way. And I am totally
3: like want it
2: can
3: to
2: we
3: be,
2: just, I just want to fix
3: done.
2: It.
3: Yep, that's
2: how
3: I am.
2: You are?
3: Yeah. I'm like, one, I always think I'm like a little softer, right?
2: Yeah.
3: Like I can like tone that. Like
2: yes.
3: I can go from like I'm upset to like, okay, actually I'm not.
2: Yeah.
1: Right.
2: Okay,
3: and I want it. And I get anxiety if I don't, if it's not like.
1: I don't think you're
3: if it's
1: like,
3: like
1: that,
3: if you told me like, you know, I'm going to go sleep in another room, I'd be like, no.
2: Right.
3: Because it's like, then you're anxious that like, it then it makes it worse, I feel like.
1: Yeah.
2: Or like, he's fallen asleep and we're still like in an argument and I've woken him up like, listen, I can't even sleep here.
3: Yeah.
2: And you're just like,
1: you don't care.
3: Because you get, intrusive thoughts and
2: like,
3: you're like,
2: do you not even care?
3: How is he sleeping right now?
2: Yes.
1: I didn't even know I fell asleep.
2: Oh, it's happened on a few occasions.
3: We need to fix it right then.
2: Yeah.
1: Right then? Is that the answer? That's what we're supposed to do?
3: I think that's probably my advice to you moving forward is like when you guys get in an argument, just apologize and
1: I like
3: tell
1: to
3: her how pretty she is and give her a hug. And then everything's fine.
1: I want to go to the man cave.
2: Oh, my gosh. Now the truth comes out.
1: Yeah.
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0: Morning. Hope you're having a great day so far. We're Rick and Carly on Colt Country 107.5. Two people broke into a house. The cops showed up and the people took off. The cops caught up with 25-year-old Chelsea Ray pretty quickly, but it took them a bit longer to hunt down 30-year-old Eric Fernandez because it turns out Eric had a plan to hide. He covered himself in mud.
1: He's very elusive.
0: And hid in a creek.
1: Ah.
0: Cops found him the next afternoon, and they were kind enough to take a picture of him covered in mud to share with the world.
1: He was still all covered in mud. So for 12 hours, he sat there like that. Oh my gosh.
0: I'm like, what was he thinking? Like, did he think he was going to get away with this?
1: Usually, like, I used to watch that show all the time where people would break out of jail. And the hard part was not breaking out of jail.
0: No.
1: It was getting away.
0: Right.
1: And things like this would happen all the time. So the cops would create a perimeter.
0: Uh-huh.
1: So you couldn't go anywhere.
0: Yeah.
1: And they would sit there in places like this, covered in mud and mosquitoes.
0: Like,
1: and
0: eventually
1: cold.
0: You've got to get out of that situation.
1: And then they are begging the cops to take them back in, usually.
0: Oh my gosh. Yes. Both Eric and Chelsea are facing charges for burglary, trespassing, and obstruction.
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1: A woman live on QVC. And yeah, I didn't even realize QVC still existed, but it does.
0: Yes.
1: She had the worst flub up ever.
0: I wish we could play the audio, but it's naughty. She didn't mean to be naughty.
1: Oh, okay.
0: But she was.
1: All right.
0: So we will share in What's Trending just a few minutes out.
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0: Ah, hey there. Hello and good morning. It's us, Rick and Carly, Colt Country 1075.
1: There's been a dramatic rise in influencer profiles that are just AI, so here's how to spot them. If it seems too good to be true, it usually is.
0: That's the golden rule with just about everything in life.
1: So think about that. If there's pressure to buy something quickly, especially when it comes to your health. So if someone on social media says a pill or a supplement can fix whatever ails you, it's probably not true. It's maybe not even a real person behind it.
0: Yeah, we didn't just find the cure for everything all in the last week or so.
1: Yeah, exactly. Look at their hands and their lips. AI struggles with rendering things like hands and facial movements. It's improving, but you might notice something a little off there.
0: What a weird world we live in.
1: I know.
0: We can't figure out if that's a real person or not. My gosh.
1: And then consider the length of the video. Time is one of the biggest enemies of AI-generated videos, so short clips are easier for you to get right. There's less opportunity for mistakes to appear. So if it's really short, be a little bit leery. A 97-year-old woman in England broke her own Guinness World Record as the world's oldest female wing walker. Her name is Betty Bromage, and this is now the sixth time she's been wing walking since she was 87 years old. Do you know what this is, wing walking?
0: I'm guessing it's an airplane, and she's walking on the wing of an airplane.
1: It's
0: and
1: slightly
0: up in the
1: different.
0: Air?
1: She's strapped to the top of the airplane in like a chair thing.
0: Okay, yeah. And I've seen that before.
1: The plane even will do like a loop.
0: Yeah, I have seen that.
1: You've seen that?
0: I didn't know people were still doing that. I can remember like back in the, I don't know, it seems like the 60s or something like that. These are just little small airplanes.
1: Yeah,
0: they're
1: small
0: with.
1: Airplanes. Her latest flight came just a year after she suffered a stroke that affects her speech. And she used the wing walk to raise money for the stroke unit at her local hospital. Her previous record-setting wing walk came in 2022 when she was 93.
0: Could you imagine if she was doing that on, like, Alaska Airlines and it was doing flips? And
1: I don't think she survived.
0: Southwest.
1: Yeah. QVC's Toni Braxton is going viral.
0: Oh, yes, she is.
1: Holy cow. She had quite the slip-up while modeling the back of her Salon Select wig. Mm-hmm. Toni was trying to say that the wig makes you look like you got a blowout at the salon.
0: But she didn't say blowout.
1: No, she didn't. She said something else.
0: She knew like right after she said it.
1: Yeah, it's like so cringy.
0: Mortified.
1: She froze. She kind of shook her head and then she

0: crouches down to the ground like she just wants to hide.
1: There's another lady there that kind of took over after that.
0: And tried to just,
1: tried to keep things going.
0: Look up the video because it really is something you have to see, like the physical reaction and everything.
1: Yeah.
0: She is not in any trouble.
1: Well, no, it was an innocent mistake.
0: Everyone at QVC was
1: probably
0: able to
1: good
0: laugh
1: for
0: it
1: their
0: off.
1: Ratings.
0: Well, do you remember when I said something terrible on the air back in the day?
1: Yes, I do.
0: Yeah.
1: And we're not going to repeat
0: that
1: one either.
0: It's just as bad. So, yeah it happens.
1: Big thank you for starting your week off with us. Appreciate you being here. If you missed some of the show, it's online. Already got it there. The podcast is ready to go. Just search Rick and Carly. Again, that's Rick and Carly.
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Northern Arizona's new country leader, Cold Country 107.5. A little past 10 o'clock, I'm Jennifer Grant with Florida Georgia Line. Cruz, you're riding the Colt. Baby.

0: Your hope for Rick and Carly in the morning. It's Cool Country 107.5 with Kane Brown and his latest called Woman. Well, good morning. I'm Jennifer Grant. It is, well, yeah, Monday. It's good times there. Time for a little country music news. Time for your Nashville news. Rascal Flatts initially planned to step away in January of 2020 after a 20-year run, but had to cancel their farewell tour due to the COVID-19 pandemic. The trio officially reunited on stage for the first time in almost 5 years on January 20th, 2025, during an inaugural ball performance. Gary Lavox stated he doesn't see the band slowing down and expressed his surprise at the fan demand for their shows. Nashville News, weekdays 10:15, 1:15 here at Cool Country 107.5.
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0: Northern Arizona's new country leader, Cool Country 107.5, Thomas Rhett. And get me some of that. Well, I'm sure by now you've heard the good news, right? Tracy Lawrence coming to Finlay Toyota Event Center August 27th. 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

Back in the day, Potts Farm was a place to go. 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Jack and Jim were a few good men. 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
7: In Oak Creek this afternoon, sun and clouds with a thunderstorm for some. Rather warm again, high 93, mainly clear tonight, 66. Mostly sunny tomorrow, chance of an afternoon thunderstorm, high 90. Prescott this afternoon, mostly sunshine with an isolated thunderstorm, very warm, 93. And in Flagstaff this afternoon, sun and clouds with a thunderstorm in some areas, a high temperature, 86.

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21: In Oak Creek this afternoon, sun and clouds with a thunderstorm for some. Rather warm again, high 93, mainly clear tonight, 66. Mostly sunny tomorrow, chance of an afternoon thunderstorm, but high 90. Prescott this afternoon, mostly sunshine with an isolated thunderstorm, very warm, 93. And in Flagstaff this afternoon, sun and clouds with a thunderstorm in some areas, the high temperature, 86.

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8: In Oak Creek this afternoon, sun and clouds with a thunderstorm for some. Rather warm again, high 93, mainly clear tonight, 66. Mostly sunny tomorrow, chance of an afternoon thunderstorm, but high 90. Prescott this afternoon, mostly sunshine with an isolated thunderstorm, very warm, 93. And in Flagstaff this afternoon, sun and clouds with a thunderstorm in some areas, a high temperature, 86.

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0: Finally, a reason not to be glued to your phone. 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
11: Isn't that a daisy?
12: In Oak Creek this afternoon, sun and clouds with a thunderstorm for some. Rather warm again, high 93, mainly clear tonight, 66. Mostly sun tomorrow, chance of an afternoon thunderstorm, but high 90. Prescott this afternoon, mostly sunshine with an isolated thunderstorm, very warm, 93. And in Flagstaff this afternoon, sun and clouds with a thunderstorm in some areas, a high temperature, 86.

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It's been too long. 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
14: In Flagstaff, an evening thunderstorm for some, then clear to partly cloudy overnight, tonight low 57. Mostly sunny tomorrow with an afternoon thunderstorm, the high 83. In Sedona, it'll turn out mainly clear tonight, low 66. Mostly sunny tomorrow with an afternoon thunderstorm, 91. And in Prescott, chance for thunder early, then starlit tonight, 66. Mostly sunny tomorrow, an afternoon storm for some, high 90.

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